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0: Bronx Toll Board driving on scene. 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There appears to be people out with it. 1241, I come in.
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0: 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We're in service.

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0: K-21, we have a burglar alarm going off at your station. Do you have people on scene?
1: Nothing I'm aware of. 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
0: I copy, disregarding.

104 to 115. Can you come up here to ED lobby and escort 1 to 2B? I believe, just ask them where they're going. I think they said 2B or 3B.

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I didn't really get a snap up to 2112.

0: Are you still on? Copy, we received another alarm. 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

0: Thanks, Doug.
1: That escort to 4 West and then back down to West entrance is complete.
0: Dispatch copy 2146.

0: 9:30 for a day.
1: Good.
0: Tired. That's why I had a signal too. Right.
1: I guess I have an accent, Jackson. Power line signal too.
0: Oh, okay.

0: 111 to units. They're about to transport BD5, I guess, to 2 North and not the ICU. If some of you guys can come back here for that.
1: Copy.

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0: 180 and Brett Nauer, John Young, Nora, 5314. John Young, Nora, 5314.
2: To the 14th, Oregon, 527, dark blue in color, or so.

0: 1A's on their way up to ED-15 to escort them down.
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1: Yes.
0: King Ocean Lincoln 6309. King Ocean Lincoln 6309.
1: Dispatch is 13 Dodge, press 427 for one caller.
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0: Yes, ma'am. We are back in service.
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0: 1900, do you have traffic?
1: Yes, I am. We've been put in service by St. Clair County.
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1: Yeah.
0: Morales 1217 in route.
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0: 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Which parking lot was that? 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
1: Okay. 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
1: Comes back to Amanda, Dawn, Nelson, Lombeck Road. 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
1: My car is headed towards 207. I just received another call from Adina Security advising it's going to be a female, that she's also in the area of 159 and Hospital Road alongside the road laying down.
0: Okay, I just got to the intersection.

Squad, 700 Squad, 71 Walnut Street, 71 Walnut Street, 90-year-old male needing lift assist, no injuries, time out. Careful. 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
1: I'm 2-312-92. I'll be en route to Cincinnati for an escort.
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0: Mississippi at the 34. 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

0: did he happen to say if he was going to be in a car or on foot?
1: He didn't advise.
0: You're clear. We're out here.

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They're advising maybe a medicine issue. 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

0: 6626 Westfall Road. 6626 Westfall Road. Caller advised, Megan Current is sitting in a gray truck in her driveway. 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Also, she's told them to leave, and they're refusing to do so. Okay.
1: Copy.
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Are we behind the Salvation Army? Angela Holly. 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

600 Squad, 600 Squad. 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Timeout, 315.

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1: Okay. 26.

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0: negative.

What's Virginia ID?

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0: Nine 34 set to Michigan.

0: Boston 934, did you get a return on that? West Virginia ID.
1: Adam, Dylan, both.

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1: Is this showing what? He committed burglary.
0: DL I was given for Adam Dillon devices he's valid.
1: Right, that's an ID card. He's advising he's under OVI suspension. You're on the side of him. See what his suspension's for.
0: Right, is he suspended through Ohio?
1: It'll be West Virginia.

0: 534 looks like on 2/19/26, it was revoked for DUI. Doesn't have a dispo yet on it.
1: Then the answer.

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1: Good.
0: That vehicle doesn't have a plate registered to it through West Virginia, so I'll just manually fill out the vehicle screen on the CAD. But if we don't have any way to run a out-of-state vent on the CAD.

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1: Copy.

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0: Copy.

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800 squad. You're needed 106 South Maple Street, 106 South Maple, for a 71-year-old male, possible stroke. Timeout 507.

109, 105. They're wanting to take two more 15 out of the restraints he's in and put them in different. But you need me up there?

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1: Negative, we'll head out.

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1: Go ahead.
0: Can you check availability of the helicopter?
1: You're clear. Where would the LZ be?
0: Paint Valley.
1: You're clear.

0: got a possible motorcycle, 31, just south of the address of 12520, State Route 93, in the area of Ron Evans. Right. So if you're south coming out of Jackson, you'll come upon the deer in the middle of the road, and what he thought was a ball cap. And then he said you'll start up the grade, and then on your left, he believes it's a motorcycle in the ditch.
1: Okay, I'll set up. Can you give me the numerics one more time?
0: No, stand by 1 second. I'll get you my post form.

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0: 1613.
1: Make out of the vehicle. B45, scene is clear, break.
0: Yes.
1: Dead deer's on scene, 105.
0: Okay.

0: 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I-2-SP-1073, and I'll talk to you detail veterans in Clinton.
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0: Ma'am, you can show MedFly in the air and route to OSU. All 800 fire squad units are going to be clear of the scene as they return.

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1: Right.

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Unit 45, the area around the Egypt Pike Woodland Way. It's for a suspicious male brig. He's taller, about 6 foot, blonde hair. Appears to be trying to hide in some bushes. I guess caller confronted the subject and they took off walking on foot back towards the schools. Egypt Pike. He's last seen wearing a blue button-down work shirt and jeans or shorts. Tattoos on the right arm. Original call from the SO. If you can just 45 in the area, see if you can locate him.

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2: Hey, buddy.

North Carolina, Lincoln King Boy, 8796, HLB, A, try that again, LKB, 8796. Okay.

600 squad, 600 squad, 3363 Ragged Ridge, 3363 Ragged Ridge, an older male, possible leak of a tube,

0: Just an FYI, it is closed. 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
1: Well, that's annoying. Okay.

0: 46 Cloud Jack.
1: Good.
0: There's one RV. It's been in there about 14 hours. It's King George Sam 4885. King George Sam 4885. That's a local address, right?
1: Go ahead.
0: See if you find a number for her and see what cars broke down there or what they're planning on doing with it. Windshield's broken.
1: Yeah.

County Advisors, Commercial 37, U.S. 35. Their information says south of Main Street. I'm going to put it in South Y. Maybe a partial 32.

0: 4865.
1: Good.
0: I got a phone number for it. Issue is they're got some kind of calling restriction set up that we can't complete the call, Rick.
1: Good.
0: I am unable to make contact with the owner. The address on the RP 6 East Coffin Street in Jackson is going to be a Stephanie Crabtree.
2: $14.65, I'm in Jackson. Take this ticket. If you want me to swing by there.
1: Yeah, if you would. It's the windshield's broken in, and I don't know what happened while I was there or why, but it's been there a little bit.
2: What was the RP on it?
0: King George Sam 4885, KGS 4885.

0: Okay. Her mom couldn't get a hold of her, but she said when she calls back, she'll have her call us and let us give us an update.
1: Okay. Okay, it is incident to mine. Mine was 717.
2: Okay.

0: 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That's 37, 93, and 35.
1: Ground.
0: King St. Mary, 93, 73. King St. Mary, 93, 73.

0: get that.
1: We copy you, dispatch.
0: Okay. Base 2 security, we copied that. We got that panic alarm.
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1: 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Ethan Ray of Heartwood.
2: Can I one?
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0: George 032301. George 032301, West Virginia.
1: Okay.
2: Status is valid. This is Class E. I don't see any kind of endorsement. 6 points. Also need an RP off one of those for the incident.
0: RP is 880186, 80186, West Virginia. He said he has a motorcycle permit.
2: Okay, it's not showing up here. I'm not sure how West Virginia works with that, though.

0: 70s.
1: Yes.
0: You call in the dispatch in reference to that found wallet.
1: Hey, firm, I just pulled up to Patrol 25 to give that guy a call.
0: Is it a Donald Barnhart?
1: Hey, firm.
0: He's on line one.
1: You're clear. Walking in now.

Let's cross in front of the females, signal 4, 35 and 50, westbound side, break. I'm not sure if she may, she sounded like she may either have been very extremely nervous or maybe even point 19 if you want to go check her there. I forgot to get the vehicle description. 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
0: Very good.

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I don't know. Maybe it's a 79 issue.

0: Pickwick Drop is reckless, 35 eastbound from Savageville. Says commercial vehicle all over the road. Premier Trailer Leasing on the trailer. 411-561 Tom, unknown state, CRP. White cab, white trailer. All over the road. Almost driving off the road. 35 eastbound from Savageville. And break it.
1: I'm pretty much there. I probably already passed it. Go ahead.
0: Just talk Stephanie Crabtree. That vehicle was sitting before in the rest area. Windshield was busted when she went signal four. Supposed to be removing it today.

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0: Anyway.

0: 77.
1: Yeah.
0: 3491 Crusher Road. Caller says on her ring camera she can see a male on her property. She's wearing a yellow vest. There's not supposed to be anybody working on it currently.
1: Okay, they're not there.

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1: Affirmative.
0: Okay.

0: Good, 128.
1: 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I try the phone here, 50. Beginning is 25572.
0: Okay.

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0: 716 to Ross. 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
1: 1440 Blue Lick Road, 1440 Blue Lick Road. Caller's a Charles Matty. He's a landlord. Driving a Jason Powell, keeps driving a white Chevy Equinox back and forth, stopping in the roadway, yelling at him. He wants him barred from the park.
0: You're clear. I'll be around.

0: 77
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0: Time and year you're trying to locate this 43, right?
1: Good.
0: They've got fiber optics crews working in the area. I've got a 7 out of Indiana, right?
1: Good.
0: 884 Lincoln Frank George. 884 Lincoln Frank George.

comes back to an Adrian Leffer of New Haven, Indiana, on 2010 Ford Award Civic, blue and collar. It's expired. No hits.

0: 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Some kind of traffic jam. 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
1: Could you see if OSP is available? 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I'm not sure whether they're stuck under the overpass or not as you're coming on the 50.
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0: You're clear. 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
0: Yeah, 20 here. We might have to try to back them back out on 35.

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1: Hold everybody.

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Should be Andrew Welch.

0: 72, Ross. Both of you to be back, 3-5. I already have myself a 47.
1: Check City and County for warrants on SSN. Right.

0: They got that 34 on board. Picked him up at the end of the road. Beginning 59278, 59278.
1: Yeah.
0: Do you need an official unit out there? I should
2: be alright. I appreciate it, though. 12-under fire, 14193 Pleasant Valley Road, 14193 Pleasant High School, general fire alarm, 1146.

73, Medic 3, 1058 Columbus Street, 1058 Columbus Street, on a 46-year-old female, low blood pressure, also change in mental status. A timeout, 1143.

0: 128 Jackson 3.
1: King Ida Queen 1958.
2: Yes.

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0: Jackson 3.
1: We're 865.
0: 50 at the 18. 9 miles advised on the RP. It's a white SUV, 4-door.

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0: Perfect.

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0: I've got that female on board en route to Medina. Great for beginning mileage.
1: Yes.
0: 1187. 1187.
1: Okay.
0: And if you could call Adina, let him know that I'm coming in with one for an MI order, please.
1: Here,

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1: Go ahead.
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1: Go ahead.
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1: You're clear.

Hunter Squad, 12 Hunter Squad, 2441 Anderson Station Road, apartment 23A, 2441 Anderson Station Road, apartment 23A, 14-year-old male, difficulty in breathing, timeout 1317.

0: good.
1: 14996 Pleasant Valley Road. 14996 Pleasant Valley Road, lot 11. For a 13-year-old male, the order is from Canyon. 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
1: Sure.

0: I got a call from the SO. We've got a 31. It's going to be an area of 12689. It's 12689. It's there at 28. It's a waste management truck in a ditch. There's no injury in it. And that address is popping up between Norman Hill and Musselman Station. Yes.
1: Okay, I'll be in the office.

0: 1735 Jackson. Oh well. Yes. Sam Adam 843-390. Sam Adam 843-390.
1: Okay, I did not get an RP on that. I think your radio may drop down.
0: King Edward Union 9142. King Edward Union 9142.
1: Okay. So that OL is Danielle Marie Minkos. Got a valid ID, spend an OL. I have

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1: 1735
0: is going to be out on a 24X.
1: Okay.

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0: 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Nothing was found. Also did a wand in room 3. Nothing was found as well.
1: Copy, rooms 18 and 3. Nothing found.

Mount Zion, 892 Mount Zion, 52-year-old female, high heart rate, 10 miles, 14 inches.

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1: Well, the last name again.
0: Last name is Reese. 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

0: for Ross 917. 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
1: Yes, sir.

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1: You're clear.

0: Scott.
1: Yeah, I'm not getting an answer here from the door from anybody but the K9. He's in the 19 and let him know I'm on the porch.
0: Yes, sir.

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1: Standing outside in the alleyway.

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0: Can you get any calls on a 37 Eastern Avenue exit off 35 West? He's got 8 in route, flat tire.
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0: 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See Cherokee in a trailer, a Dodge truck, I was pulling a trailer.
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0: 他是一出月票吗？
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2: Right, I'm trying to get loaded in the flock.
0: $14.65.
2: Jack, you're only kind of part of that bullet. You pass out.
0: That's the 75 plate, Ohio 2564, the dealer plate. That's 35 westbound from 279,
2: 1453. Did they give a description of the vehicle it was on?
0: Negative.
2: Yeah. 378656. On a white SUV, but the tag is actually a West Virginia dealer tag.
1: Your radio traffic is breaking up. I did not hear a word that you said. Well,
0: $75. Plate hit, it's showing Ohio plate.

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1: Yes.
0: I tried dealer plate West Virginia, David Union Charles 2, 2564.

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1: Okay, are you behind it?
0: I got about 10.

0: 77 Ralph.
1: Guys.
0: 3547. I've already held the number.
1: Steer clear.

0: what did you guys have for the Polo?
1: I just got a log hit on Ohio 2564 that said it was 35 westbound from 279. Right.
0: Right, I'm behind it. It's here at 9, plus West Virginia.
1: Right. I was on Sentinel 378 trying to decipher that. The picture on Flock is showing West Virginia plate, but this 75 plate out of Ohio, I don't think it's going to be the same thing.
0: Okay, I'm going to disregard on it.

0: Yeah.
1: 35-5, Ohio. 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

0: 99 Dodge truck, 3-5, 27 William G. He's mouth. 1785, got a dark blue 2014 Chrysler 3-7 of 27. Thanks, Alan.
1: I got idols to move out of the road, Rick.
0: Okay.
1: He's waiting on his boss to get there to hook it up, but they shouldn't be in the roadway anymore. Just FYI, in case we get any calls of them blocking the road.
0: Okay.

0: Medic 3 and Truck 1, Medic 3 and Truck 1, respond to the area of Tim Hortons East Main Street, 1100 East Main Street, on a motor vehicle crash with injuries, timeout 1521.
1: Medic 5, Medic 4, Virginia. Victor William George, 1641, repeating Victor William George, 1641, Virginia.

0: Do I need to start making my way to 3B?
1: If you're closer to there than I am, head that way. 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
0: I'll meet you in my... I'm in my office, but I can make it there pretty quick if I need to.
1: Just, he'll holler if we need, he needs us.

0: Alaska.
1: Missiles. 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
1: Peace, Anise.
0: Adam King, 8728 out of Wisconsin. Adam King, 8728, Wisconsin.

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1, respond to the area of 1100 East Main Street, Squad 1, respond to 1100 East Main Street on a traffic crash of injuries, requesting additional transport, timeout 1532.

1, respond to the area of 1100 East Main Street, Squad 1, respond to 1100 East Main Street on a traffic crash of injuries, requesting additional transport, timeout 1532.

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1: Charlie.
0: Bo 700 UN 23, end of night. Saw a direct complaint. Caller said an ex employee found the workplace that he lost away now.

Medic 3, respond to 314 Riverside. Medic 3, respond to 314 Riverside on alcohol poisoning, timeout 1554.

0: Collins. Robert Lincoln 748447, Robert Lincoln 748447.
1: I think you're going to leave there 25 or 75
2: minutes.
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100 Squad, 100 Squad, you're needed at 1384 Old Road, 1384 Old Road. 54-year-old female feels like she's gonna pass out. The timeout 1614. One hundred squad, you're needed at 1384 Old Road, 1384 Old Road. 54-year-old female feels like she's gonna pass out. Timeout 1614.

0: 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Second set of tones for a 54-year-old female, feels like she's gonna pass out. Time off, 1619.
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1: Indiana Tom King 711, Paul Adam Egan. 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I'm trying to force my ticket. 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

0: 294 Apollo Lane, 294 Apollo Lane. 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
1: Okay.

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1: Air clear, 1631.
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1: Air clear, 1631.

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Additional EMT needed or driver for 1384 Alt Road, 1384 Alt Road. 54-year-old female feels like she's going to pass out. Time out 1632. Additional EMT or driver needed for 1384 Alt Road, 1384 Alt Road. 54-year-old female feels like she's going to pass out. 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
0: Yes. Squad 1100, squad 294 Apollo Lane, 294 Apollo Lane, reference to a 2-year-old female deputy on scene 60. Apollo Lane, reference to a 2-year-old female deputy on scene 60.

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0: County 118 phone, please.
1: You contact the water company and have them expedite out here. I can't find shut off and it's pretty slow and pretty good. One of the floors already falling through this trailer.
0: Here, sir.

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0: You're clear.

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1: Okay, I'm calling.
0: You have to call in on those public lines.

0: I tried to call Embry. Just tell them that this 34 was outside for at least 45 minutes. Supposedly the parents were asleep. She needs medical treatment, and then I need someone to come out there.
1: Do you need them to respond to Adina or to the 43?
0: Adina.

0: Oakland, South Carolina, Victor Henry Young, 610. Victor Henry Young, 610, South Carolina. Gonna wait till Keys to light it up.
1: Hey, 1860.

0: 22. Affirmative. Can you start towards US 35? US 35 westbound. This is 4 Lancaster Road. We send it to the Richmondale Hill. OC's on traffic stop. Request is intent.
1: Okay, they need a 27 response.
0: They didn't state. I'll call them.

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1: Signal 2 and 823, turn out to off-duty detail, 71 and 56.

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1: Good.
0: Yes, he's running signal 5. They're in the south line right now.
1: There you go.

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1: This is CBS.
0: It is CBS. They need more information.
1: Tell them they are to respond. If not, I'm contacting the magistrate for an ex parte without their assistance.

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1: Go ahead. 78 on that, 461.
0: Go ahead.
1: Ross 11-17, tower to the D now.

0: 50 Glory 2, whenever you get done doing your thing, can you 20 signal? So.
1: Right, I'm 23 at Roselle, Jack. Can you check on the 73 units, 39?
0: Okay. 18-6-5, desire.
2: Okay.

0: one.
1: Do you still have CPS on 19?
0: Affirmative. Deputy. Unit 79, Cockatoo.
1: Here, clear.
2: Jose Conga. I'm not sure the pronunciation of the last name.
1: Outcome of that conversation is?
3: I got a problem. I'll let you know.
1: Okay. If they refuse to respond, call me right away.
3: It'll be a 21 if that happens.

0: 65. ETS is on 19 again. Request information before they respond.
1: The only information is what's been relayed, that they are not going to come out. I'm contacting the magistrate and requesting warrants for them.
2: I love you.
3: Stand by. I am calling in. I will speak to CPS. Who am I talking to?

0: 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Hey, go ahead.
1: Adam Edward Young, X-ray 037. 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Adam Edward Young, X-ray 037.
0: Okay.
1: 44, 22.

0: Jax. I'm out here. Break for Nick.
1: Guys, Indy 42.
0: Two. 0 3 1 3 0 0 3. Is it a 73 unit or an SR unit that's meeting me?
1: Probably a 73 unit.

0: 1623, Ralph. What information do you have about the car wreck at Blaine and 50?
1: We received a call saying that it was a 2-vehicle and no injuries. It was forwarded to the Ohio State Patrol for a crash report.
0: Okay, copy. We have one completely disabled vehicle in the middle of 50. Can you go ahead and send out 1600 codes for traffic control?
1: Avery.

0: other unit. They ain't on the south side of Waverly. They're in there just a minute. If there's any, it'd be a minor A, 50 at Blaine Highway, one vehicle signal 32. I'll check with the SO. See, kind of work.
1: Yeah, if they're able to handle that, be awesome.
0: Okay. Go ahead.
2: 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Serial number is 25-014526. 25-014526.
3: 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Use road to car MDA at US 50 and Blaine Highway.

0: Just got off the phone with 1623. He advised they was able to get the vehicles off the roadway, off of the side of the road. 1600 units canceled.
1: Copy that.

0: Bihar.
1: Does the hospital have any records at all? Do we have a name for this child that the hospital could try to pull up records to find out who the parents are of this child?
2: No, they don't. We don't know the child's name, and she's too little to speak her name to us.
1: Okay. We have a possible address for the child, is that correct?
2: Possible bad is Jeremiah Dobbins, 272 Atlantis Road. I told CPS all of this already. That's all we have.
1: Did we have contact? We had contact with Jeremiah, is that correct?
2: For like 30 seconds, we did.
1: Okay. Let's send a unit out there to talk to Jeremiah. Let's try to figure out who the mother is. In the meantime, CPS is sending somebody to the hospital. So let's have another unit respond to that address, see if we can make contact at the address to find out who the mother is. Maybe we can get more information from the hospital if we know who the mother is.
3: 66, I'll head to Atlantis. What? Never mind, I can figure it out, but I will head to the address on Atlantis.
1: 66, I'll give you 19.
4: You can actually get her going there. He's here in the lobby now. Working to speak with him.

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That is 3, Rotunda 906 Fleet Street. On diabetic emergency, timeout 1728.

0: 72 Ross.
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0: Ma'am, if you don't mind, would you mind logging that it was a homeowner? He just returned and was unable to get to his alarm in time. My computer's down. I'll be back 3:05.
1: You're close.
2: Hey, 2 Ross, I'll be back 3:05 in the 47.

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0: 17 on 25 in the 101 hallway with Adonna Wood. 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

0: 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I'm going to go up to 4 West, do it around.
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0: Go ahead.
1: We're going to be in service on refusal. And you can also list that intersection, which can be a guy that has control of burn going at this time, too.
0: Copy that.

1868-1542. You have a clearing ahead of that 31 on 50 and Blaine. Yeah, they still haven't made it out there.

0: Fort News. I got a 52. 35 is also 3 eastbound. Caller advised a white Ford pickup with a gooseneck trailer. Caller's advised that about 40 to 50 bales of hay fell off the trailer in the roadway.
1: 378 Jackson, I'll be en route.
0: Okay.
2: Jackson, same traffic.
0: Okay.

0: Okay, the post is still unavailable for that.
1: They affirm I just called back and they stated they were still unavailable.

0: Rocky Jackson Alpha 31.
1: Okay.
2: Ralph 1818,
1: clear Dina Pike.
2: Yeah,
1: Northwall. Ryan, I think you're still clean of line here.

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Robert Tom 520112, Robert Tom 520112.

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1: Okay.

0: traffic.
1: You could probably call her. It happened 3 weeks ago.
0: Right, that's what I planned on doing. You're clear. I'll come into main station. Give her a call.

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1: Yeah.
0: I'll call you.

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1: Nicholas.

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1: It's 5 2012 Ford 921 of 26 or so.

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2: 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You can go ahead and cancel. 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

Squad, 600 Squad, 114 West Springfield, 114 West Springfield. Older female, felony, 11th, 1951.

Squad, 600 Squad, 710, 114 West Springfield, 114 West Springfield, order female felony, left assist, nice. Squad, you're needed at 29 Brown Hollow Road, 29 Brown Hollow, 53-year-old female, found with an injury, come out, 1955. Squad, you're needed at 29 Brown Hollow Road, 29 Brown Hollow Road, 53-year-old female, fell with a shoulder injury, come out, 1955.

0: Thanks.
1: Marcus responding.
0: Your clear is 1956.